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9: And you say, where is evidence? Evidence which cannot be seen from the very person. Does it come from paper? Evidence. Does it come from paper? Evidence. You can see me so many coloring and even right now I can stand. You are still looking for evidence from paper. Then you subscribe that I go for scan tonight. They scan me and then you get your evidence. That is my plea, and I ask that may God give you the grace to be merciful. May God, you know that the word of God says that he wants us to act justly.
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0: Don't rise to talk except when you are clear on what you want to say. Please, because you are going to be caught by time. Two, don't meander in preambles. Because you meander in preambles, before you could reach the point, you'll be caught by time. Three, it's about research. Once you stand up and you give the presiding officer comfort, if you speak about what you know, but you meander around and around and then eventually when you want to talk, they have switched off the microphone.
8: Kantuntu wano w'asinzidde n'asaba obukulembeze bwa paalamenti okwongera okweteekateeka ng'emisomo okwongera okuteekateeka ng'emisomo bwegiti eri abaka ba paalamenti kino nno kibayambe okumanya biki 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
18: 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Mu program, The Inside Story, insonge yomunda, walongwe nyini no kwetu ururensi yona.
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18: The inside story. 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
20: 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Military power like nobody's ever seen.
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18: Program The Inside Story. 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
0: Okay, Pearl FM, ekulira omuntu wa bulijjo, wonna w'oli weebale nnyo, weebalire eddala. 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
0: Egwangali ya Iran nga bayita mu speaker parliament egwangiryo Muhammad Bagheri Ghalibaf. 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
1: 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Free of fire. 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
6: 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We see other continents, other regions like COMESA, like ECOWAS, you know, like SADC. We see the advantages that they derive from their integration. So if our East African community can integrate so fast and we become one country, you know, similar tax policies, free movement of labor and services, like, you know, our children, if they finish here, they never malawa, they never gain that Tanzania, they never name it, they never gain it, they never gain it, they never gain it. 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
8: And you say, well, it's evidence which cannot be seen from the very person. Does it come from paper? Evidence. Does it come from paper? Evidence. You can see me so many crawling, and even right now I can stand. You are still looking for evidence from paper. Then you subscribe that I go for scan tonight. They scan me, and then you get your evidence. That is my plea, and I ask that may God give you the grace to be merciful. May God, you know that the word of God says that he wants us to act justly, have mercy, and walk humbly with God. That's what I beg of you.
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So people, by design of things, used to walk to work. 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
1: And Parliament, instead of being a place of talking and speaking, became a theater where microphones were used as weapons of mass destruction. And I don't know what we expected. The institution enjoined to preserve sovereignty, what we expected it how we expected it to behave. I leave it to you to digest. UPDF's record in preserving and defending both sovereignty and territorial integrity has been a shining one, especially in as far as it has decisively handled a string of counter-revolutionary insurgencies to the extent that guns are silent throughout the country. To refresh ourselves, way back in 1986, soon after the National Resistance Army
0: ebyo byogera masono kubanga owulira abakulu mu gye lya UPDF era abatuula buterevu mu lukiiko olukolo ggwanga bakiikirira amagye mu lukiiko olukolo ggwanga bagenda masono kuba nti bategeeza olukiiko 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
1: movement captured power and liberated the countries. The country, a series of counter-revolutionary groups came up, hoping to roll back the achievements of the five-year protracted people's struggle. One such group, Uganda People's Democratic Army, UPDM, UPA, of the defeated National Liberation Army, in August 1986, attacked Uganda from Sudan with full backing of the then regime of President Bashir. They launched a series of attacks whose objective was to recapture key towns in northern Uganda from where they would spring to recapture state power. Of course, this was a miscalculation because all the offensives of this counter-revolutionary force were decisively defeated. And by 1988, this group realized the futility of their insurgency and chose the option of peace talks that culminated in the signing of the Peche Stadium Peace
0: Agreement. 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
1: 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Internally, other criminal groups of misguided youth in Karamoja who were involved in cattle rustling, some criminal groups, the Bijambia groups, all these are history, courtesy the steady commitment of UPDF and other security forces.
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1: delivering on their core mandate of preserving and defending the territorial integrity of Uganda. To date, the UPDF has become of age and is a force with impeccable capability not only to preserve territorial integrity and at national level, but is a respectable and highly dependable regional power that has distinguished itself in guaranteeing regional peace and stability. UPDF's record in some of the peace missions, like in West Africa, Liberia, Somalia, the Great Lakes region, just to mention a few, speak for themselves. Over the years, honorable colleagues, the UPDF has steadfastly made strides in becoming a professional and modern force. Under the current command and control, I want to tell you that the UPDF has launched a new phase of ensuring very high standards of ethics and integrity within the force. Actually, the UPDF is the shining pilot of the no more sleep and no more corruption.
0: Okay, bajita pale FM 10 mumusaba kamza mwenda ekura eri omuntu wa bulijjo tuli munyonyo tuli munda mu lukiiko olukulu lw'eggwanga omukulu gw'owulidde akutegeezezza nti enteekateeka za government 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
1: What we are experiencing at Mbuya Hill is amazing. In less than 2 years, the force has put up magnificent towers that are going to host the joint headquarters of UPDF and the Ministry of Defense. Less than 2 years, 9-story towers. This speaks volumes of what is going on. The steadfast leadership is making the UPDF truly effective in guaranteeing both national stability and a champion of regional peace. Against the above elucidation, and in line with the wise remarks of our Honorable Minister of Defense, let's focus on Parliament's role in consolidating defense and national stability in their capacity as the supreme organ that is enjoined by Article 2010 to make laws that regulate UPDF, but by extension, in exercising other powers, directly and indirectly playing a pivotal

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1: The wise remarks of our Minister of Defense. I hope he will tell us whether those are his original thoughts or whether they are somewhere he extracted from for purposes of good archives. Thank you, Right Honorable Speaker, and the Clerk to Parliament for the opportunity, and thank you for giving me good audience.
0: Bajita Pale FM 10 mu musanvu akamuza mwenda ekula eri omuntu wa bulijjo mwebale nnyo mwebalire ddala gye musinziro ogenda masoro kubanga mugoberera gye musinziro ogenda masoro kubanga muwuliriza 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
2: That appraisal form is for members of parliament, and this helps us to meet the needs of members of parliament. So we kindly ask that in this space, as that is there, open your iPads where the camera is and focus in, zoom in on the point of the CR code, the QR code on monitoring and evaluation form. So you focus on that until you see a website code appear there. You tap on that and that will give you the form. It's an online Google form that would like you to kindly fill out. And this will enable us to serve you as members of parliament better in the future. Thank you very much, Chair.
3: Thank you.
0: Tulimonda mu lukiiko lukuru gwanga.
3: Members, kindly permit me to now invite our last presenter.

0: Mr. Francis Kamlege, you are welcome. You are allocated 20 minutes so that we can have enough time for our plenary. Thank you very much. You are most welcome.
1: Abakugu abenjawulo bebaitibwa okubaka ensonga zibanyonyola abaka mu lukiiko lukulu ggwanga babasomesa buta basobola kugenda masono kubanga bakolamu emirimu gyabwe.
2: Honorable Speaker, honorable members of parliament, distinguished participants, ladies and gentlemen, it's an honor, a great honor to be invited to come and share with you reflections on the topic of emotional intelligence and time, personal management and time management. For the record, especially those who are in the minister's retreat in Chiangkwanzi last week, I have tweaked it a little bit to make it more relevant to honorable members of parliament, especially the new MPs. But I thank Honorable Dolph Mweseje for inviting me to come and share with honorable members of parliament after what was a very great session we had in Chiangkwanzi before the ministers on.
1: Okay, bajita palefem chikomi mumusambu kamuza mwenda ekura eri omuntu wabulijo chesolo kuganti ensonga zichatambulya da wali mu lukiiko lukolo gwanga nyinzo butapi kumalira yo byonanga obigena 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
8: Okay, I'll go in now again. I'm also wanting to always. I'm going to go to the Samba Katanzi with the power of Africa Radio. A bird to come here, a Kuvamu hydration break, a credit to Gens of Wedan Tunyako Kumazi, Adi Alpha Maswaka, Pompira Muavu, Yuanena, Guadamata Sammy, Wakati Gisawi, Baganamazon to Kawanen, Nagumuza Nagu, Aguna, Pompira Gens of Gens away. 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
3: The money is for the vehicles to facilitate MPs to move back to the constituencies will be released in the first batch of this quarter, which is in July. I have already instructed my team to ensure that this is provided for in the first batch of the release.
4: You have said July.
3: Yes.
4: Repeat it.
3: I'm saying in the first batch, which is in July. So by expiry of July, we shall all be happy.
2: Musasizi era yakozesa omukisa guno okulaga omulimu gwakola mu kulwanirira obulungi bw'ababaka naddala mu kaweefube gwakola okulaba ng'ensako z'ababaka ba paalamenti zisigala nga tezisoloozebwako musolo. 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
3: 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I am the one who single-handedly fought this war. You should really clap for me for that. Because by now, instead of going into Ntungamo, you would be stopping in Mbarara. If we were to take away 40% from you as tax.
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5: There's already an established committee at the constituency level. We shall have the party mobilization chairperson of the constituency. We shall have the registrar of the constituency. We shall have mobilizer for women. We shall have a mobilizer for the youth, who is also a female. Then we shall have a mobilizer for youth, who is a male. That will constitute the committee that will do the vetting and selection of the candidates for us at that level. Expression of interest shall be made to the party registrar at the constituency level. That may be made by writing a formal letter or filling an expression of interest form. We shall make it available at the constituency level, and we shall also have it on all our official pages. The committee shall vet aspirants and select suitable candidates to carry the party flag for the LSC 1 and Women Council elections. Aspirants who are not satisfied with the decision of the committee may appeal to the party's election management committee.
2: Ye akulira ebyokulonda mu kibiina kino mu bitundu bya Buganda, Honorable John Mary Sebufo, asinzidde wano n'asaba akakiiko k'ebyokulonda mu ggwanga okukakasa nti abantu baabwe tebagenda kukwatibwa na kutataaganyizibwa mu nteekateeka zaabwe ez'okulaba nga basunsula abagenda okubakwatira bendera okutuusa ku lunaku lw'okulonda abakulembeze bano.
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8: As a judicial officer with a Christian Catholic background, I'm fortified in the decision I'm about to deliver and pray that God shall be my judge. Having regard to all of the above circumstances, factors, and having judiciously and meticulously weighed one factor against the other, I'm inclined to grant the bail application on the following conditions. One, the applicant is to be bound in her own recognizance of 3 million Uganda shillings, not cash. Two, each of the four sureties is also bound in the sums of 2 million Uganda shillings, also not cash. Three, the applicant to execute a further bond of refraining from any acts of hostility or breach of peace till the case is heard and finalized, because failure to do so could lead to cancellation of bail.

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1: Closure of expression of interest, we have 43 NRM stalwarts who have expressed interest to contest for the two slots in the East African Legislative Assembly. Initially we had 38, but because time caught up with us and regulations were changed, new letters were written by the East African Legislative Assembly, we opened up and we had 5 new people coming in, making a total of 43 NRM stalwarts who want to contest for the East African Legislative Assembly. This is a sign that the party is popular and members of the party are very enthusiastic about representing the party. I want to thank them and I want to believe that they will participate in the election, in the caucus, when it's called, and the two will be identified from the 43 or will be elected from the 43.
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3: 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We see other continents, other regions like COMESA, like ECOWAS, you know, like SADC. We see the advantages that they derive from their integration. So if our East African community can integrate so fast and we become one country, you know, similar tax policies, you know.
0: Mu mawulire ag'ebyemizannyo omutebi wa ttiimu y'eggwanga ey'omupiira ogw'ebigere eya Uganda Cranes Ivan Ahimbisibwe, kilabu ya Zako mu liigi y'ababinywera eya Iraq emwetaaga era wadde nga waliwo ebigambibwa nti KCCA tennakkiriziganya ku mutemwa gw'ensimbi kilabu eno z'erina okusasula. 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
9: The Inside Story. 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
9: Program The Inside Story. 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
1: 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I'm going to all is but yo, to good job our game could game to Jacoba Pierce or Locuberanti or Governor Ronjino in Gabonia Cachayao Adela Bogena Master Quante, even to Navia Tegresa, but Bionero 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
1: 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But you kill his head, I don't know. I don't know.
2: I don't know. I don't know. I don't know. I
1: don't know. I don't know. I don't
2: know. I don't know. I
1: don't
2: know.
1: I don't know. I don't know. I don't
2: know. I don't know.
1: I
2: don't
1: know. I
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